0: be deep enough. McCarthy makes the catch. Swanson's going to try to score and does. With a head-first slide, the Cubs are on the board. Bregman gets a sacrifice fly. The left fielder McCarthy did not make a strong throw. The throw went more toward third base than home as he basically conceded the run. As Swanson scores, the other runners held in check at first and second. Up to 5-1, Colorado lead, and the batter Ian Happ.
1: Yes, a little cutter again, and it ends up jamming Bregman. But he muscles this ball out there to get the sac fly. So Bregman, 1-for-1 with a sacrifice fly. So his day started pretty well.
0: Now let's see if Ian Happ can come through. Ian struck out his first time, and he'll look at a ball down low. The runners take their leads. Throw Armstrong away from second. Bush off of first. Happ looking at a ball down low. Now, this might be a pitch to drive, Ron. What do you think?
1: It should be. I would guess he's going to get some kind of off-speed pitch would be my guess. The 1-0 pitch is a splitter unless he tries to fool him and throw a fastball.
0: Now the 2-0. A swing and a pop-up foul out of play. And now the count 2-1. What are your thoughts here?
1: I think Ian just got the fastball. I would guess from just paying attention to what he throws, I would guess he's going to go to the split again. It'll go back to the splitter and make Ian hit that pitch.
0: Now the 2-1 from Sugano. Happ. Off-speed pitch, pulls it foul over toward the first base dugout.
1: Another off-speed pitch.
0: The Dodgers are hammering the Pirates. 12-2 in Pennsylvania. Zach will keep us updated on all the scores. Cardinals beat the Mets in New York 7-0. Now the pitch, Happ will hit a fly ball to left, twisting into foul territory and going out of play. Karros, the third baseman, hustling over just in case. Speaking of other games, I was reading about that crazy game in Las Vegas last night. Milwaukee winning 15-14 over the Athletics. In a 12-inning game.
1: That two-point conversion got him over the top.
0: There were 11 home runs in one game, Ron. Imagine that. Here comes the 2-2. And Happ will hit a ground ball to second base. Castro throws to first to end the inning. Cubs get a run, lead 2, middle of inning number 3. Rockies 5, Cubs 1 on the score. And the Northwestern Medicine Cubs Radio Network.
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11: 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Sports betting the way it should be with no bet fees. Pat?
0: Okay, Zach Bottom of inning number three. Colin Ray missing outside of the right-handed batting Hunter Goodman. Johnston on deck is Ezequiel Tovar. The next offering, low and inside. The Rockies 18 games below 500. Cubs just two games above. And now the 2-0 pitch on the way to Goodman. Off the inside corner, 3-0. Just getting started in a three-game series. Ron and Zach and I will be out here tomorrow night. And then again on Thursday afternoon, same time tomorrow night, 6:40 Central Time.
1: A little high and tight fastball to Goodman for ball four, so he'll get a walk. Johnston will come up. See if Colin can make a couple good pitches to the left hand of Johnston with the split, Pat, and get the ground ball. I think that would be good here in this inning. See if he can roll a pair.
0: Here's a line drive down the right field line. That's a base hit. Extra base knock. It's going into the corner. Chasing it down is Suzuki. Safe at third is Goodman, and Johnston has a double.
1: It's an off-speed pitch this pitcher talking out, but it ends up out over the plate, and instead of rolling over it, he does a pretty good job of staying through it and getting it over the infield. And then, as we talk about, these deep, deep lines, 350 is right where that ball rolled down into the corner.
0: Rockies lead 5-1. Ezequiel Tovar the batter. Minutes second and third, nobody out. And the pitch fouled away.
1: Cubs have the infield in, down 5-1. Can't really afford to let too many runs just score on a routine ground ball. Cubs will definitely try to cut this run off the plate.
0: Johnston with a double, leading at second. Goodman down the line at third. Colin Ray, one of those nights he's been in constant trouble. The next pitch fouled away. And that's quite a common thing in this ballpark.
1: Well, you were mentioning it earlier about, you know, for pitchers, and we've all heard this, you know, guys that throw a lot of breaking balls, the ball just doesn't break the same here as it does in the Midwest or on the West Coast or East Coast. This altitude, the ball just kind of spins.
0: The pitch to Tovar, swing and a miss, strike three. Good bender that time. That might be the best breaking pitch he's thrown all night.
1: Yeah, there's no doubt. He really got on top of that one, and a good downward tilt just off the plate away.
0: That's out number one, a strikeout for Colin Ray. And the left-handed batting Cole Kerrig steps in. Cubs have the infield in with men at second and third. The left-handed batting Kerrig will look at a strike. But in talking with Cub pitchers down through the years, Ron, they say that they're sorer. They have more soreness in their lower back and in their shoulder and maybe some of the other muscles in the forearm. Here's the 0-1 pitch. In games after they pitch here, it takes a little longer for them to recover because they've had to work so hard on finishing off every single breaking ball so that it doesn't hang.
1: Yep, I would agree. You just, you know, and then the other thing, it's the oxygen. You just don't get the same oxygen into your bloodstream that you do normally without this altitude.
0: Swing and a miss, strike three. Big strikeout. Now there are two down. Ray got him with a high hard one up around the shoulders. And it brings up Kyle Karros.
1: Carrick wanted to challenge the first pitch. He was late doing it. They did not allow him to do it. Rackley said no. Then he took the next fastball right down the middle at the knees and chased the high one.
0: Infield back at normal depth. Karros looks at a curve low and away. Karros had an infield single and scored a run his first time.
1: Karros struggling this season, coming into the game only hitting 225.
0: Hits out of a bit of a crouch. Looks at a ball low and away. Goodman down the line at third. Johnston inching away from second. And the stretch for the 2-0 pitch from Colin Ray. Swings and misses. Another off-speed delivery. 2-1.
1: Yeah, good change of speed on 2-0.
0: Now almost all of left field is in the shade, and so is center. And much of right. Still some sunlight in shallow right and on the right side of the infield. Now the 2-1. Fastball up and in, ball three.
1: And Karros did not get out of the way of that inside fastball much at all. That tells me he's looking for the breaking ball. This might be a good time to zip another heater in that inside corner, try to steal a strike or get him to jam himself.
0: Two down in the inning, minutes second and third. And the pitch, Karros takes ball four. So they are loaded with two down. Edward Julien, the number nine hitter, ready to step in. Tommy Hottovy, the pitching coach, will head to the mound. It's been a struggle for Colin Ray tonight.
1: Yeah, it has. He just hasn't had great command. He's very frustrated, I can see, on the mound. He had... Karros set up and then just didn't execute his last two pitches. And it's very seldom you see Colin Ray not execute his pitches. You know, he may one pitch here and there, but usually it's great execution. That at bat, not quite what he was looking for against Karros. Now he's got to make some pitches here against Julien.
0: How to be back to the third base dugout. Two down, bags loaded. Rockies on top, 5-1. And Ray trying to wiggle out of this jam, facing the number nine hitter. Runners lead at every station. And the pitch, line drive, base hit, left center. Two runs are going to score. And the Rockies lead 7-1. Stopping at second is Karros. Edward Julien with a two-run single, and that opens up the lead to 7-1.
1: Now this pitch up and out over the plate. Looks like a little two-seam fastball. Julien doesn't try to pull it. He just goes with it. Strokes it into the gap. Two runs score easily.
0: Julien now with 16 RBIs for the year. Karros stopped at second. And the Rockies have scored in every inning. And here's a fly ball into right center, playable for Suzuki off the bat of McCarthy. Coming in, and Seiya makes the catch. But some more damage is done. Two runs on two hits. There were two walks. And a couple of guys left on. We go to the fourth inning. Rockies 7, Cubs 1. On the score in the Northwestern Medicine Cubs Radio Network.
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11: 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Finals on the board. The Rays edge the Red Sox 4-3. Ben Williamson at an RBI double for Tampa. The Yankees beat the Guardians 3-2. Jazz Chisholm Jr., the go-ahead home run, his ninth.
0: Seiya Suzuki leads off the Cub fourth inning. Zach checks his swing. That'll be a strike. 0-2. What else?
11: Pat, the Blue Jays beat the Phillies 3-2. Bryson Stott had the go-ahead double for Philadelphia. The Cardinals, a 7-0 victory over the Mets. Alec Burleson with a two-run home run.
0: Suzuki will look at a ball low and away.
11: And games in progress around the majors. The Mariners lead the Orioles 6-5. That one has just ended in 10 innings. So Seattle holds on to beat Baltimore 6-5. Mitch Garver had a three-run shot in that game.
0: Seiya hits a drive to center. Going back is Carrig with plenty of room and makes the catch. Go ahead, Zach.
11: Right now, the bottom of the ninth, it's all Dodgers. A 12-2 lead over the Pirates in Pittsburgh. After four, the Tigers lead the Twins 3-2. Middle nine, Marlins 10, Diamondbacks 6. It's the Royals on top of the Rangers 5-3 in the top half of the eighth inning.
0: Here's Nico Hoerner. He had an infield single his first time, and he takes a strike.
11: Matt Olson, Pat, with a pair of home runs for the Braves. They lead the White Sox 4-3, top of the seventh inning. Middle one, Astros and Angels are scoreless in Anaheim. Reds and Padres scoreless, last of the first in San Diego.
0: Here comes the 0-1 to Hoerner. Nico hits a line drive right to the shortstop, Tovar. Soft line drive out number two.
11: The Nationals strike first. They've got a 2-0 lead over the Giants in the top of the first in San Francisco. And the Brewers and A's about to get underway in Las Vegas. Pat?
0: Zach, thank you. I noticed Washington last night beat the Giants 4-3. Washington with a three-run rally in the ninth inning. Cubs are going to be in San Francisco this weekend after this series concludes on Thursday. Cubs and Giants in Northern California all weekend long. Miguel Amaya takes a strike. 0-1 on Miguel. And he'll take a pitch that just missed. Getting back to that crazy game that was played in Nevada at Las Vegas Ballpark. It's a Triple-A park. 12 innings. Milwaukee beat the A's 15-14. Some pretty amazing numbers, though, in the game, Ron. 11 home runs between the two teams. How about 34 hits? 14 different pitchers combined to throw 444 pitches. It's only a 10-inning game. And it lasted 4 hours and 14 minutes. Here's the 2-1. Outside. The scoreboard said, yeah, it is. It's 3-1 now.
1: Yeah,
0: I thought Seiya was taking off.
1: You got to be careful. The scoreboard guys had a struggle tonight. I don't know if he missed his dinner or what happened, and he's having it here in the early going in the game, but he's been off just about every hitter.
0: Miguel Amaya pops it up into shallow left center. Left fielder McCarthy, we understand, had a good dinner and no issues, and he makes the catch to end the inning. Three up, three down. We go to the bottom of the fourth inning. It's Colorado leading 7-1 over the Cubs. 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
1: I didn't want to take away your thunder on that hook foul ball that you missed out on calling.
0: Thought I'd try to sound like you just for a sentence or so.
1: I personally think you should just stick to where you're at. It's worked out pretty well.
0: If you insist. Willie Castro, the batter. Castro with a count of 1-1. Rockies on top, 7-1. We're in the bottom of the fourth inning. No more streaks of light on the field. 87 degrees, nice, warm, great night for a game. Cubs have managed just one run on four hits through the first four innings. But you can always have a big inning at any time in this park. Here's a looper, shallow right center. That's going to fall in there for a base hit. Suzuki gloves it on the first bounce and gets it back in. It is a single. 10 seconds for ID. We'll be right back after this on The Score and the Northwestern Medicine Cubs Radio Network.

0: a base hit. Halverson did a good job on this ball, hit sharply right back at him.
1: Michael Conforto is going to pinch hit for Miguel Amaya. So Craig Counsell getting a left-handed batter in there against the new right-handed pitcher. Absolute set. Two down, two runs in, 7-3 game. Cubs trail. And the pitch on the way to Conforto, inside near the knuckles, ball one.
0: Well, if your counts, you're down 7-3. You've got the situation where you got a man on with your best pinch hitter. He takes one swing, he gets you right back in the ballgame. So this is probably the best chance he's going to get to use his top pinch hitter in a run-scoring opportunity.
1: The 1-0, a check swing, no swing on a low slider. 2-0 on Conforto. Swanson on deck, hoping to get a chance to bat in the inning. Now the 2-0, outside ball three. This guy's wobbly.
0: Yeah, he really is. He's come in and he was overthrowing, and now they've got him trying to throw more sliders to kind of slow him down, and he's still having a hard time with his release point.
1: 3-0. Conforto taking a strike just barely in the zone. Top part of the zone. 3-1.
0: This should be a good fastball for Conforto to hit. He's going to make get a little spot out in front of him and try to make contact out in front of home plate. See if he can hit one out of here.
1: Here's the pitch. Swing and a smash on the ground to first. Glove by Rumfield. Takes it to the bag. Unassisted to end the inning. Cubs settle for two runs. On two hits, they leave one at the end of 5.5. It's now Colorado 7, Cubs 3. On the score in the Northwestern Medicine Cubs Radio Network.
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1: McCarthy will lead off the bottom of the sixth inning against Ryan Rollison. First pitch, curveball swung on and missed. Cubs took a couple of steps closer, scoring twice in the top of this inning. It's a 7-3 ball game. Rollison needs to put a zero on the board. Bregman shallow at third, lefty to lefty the pitch. Drilled in the air, deep right field, down the line, curling toward foul territory and out of play. It did not have home run distance.
0: Carthy caught that one a little bit off the end of the bat.
1: We're going to take a little look at this date in baseball history as we move along. State in baseball history brought to you by VillageOfBedfordPark.com. It's time to make history for your business in Bedford Park. Swing and a foul back by McCarthy.

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0: Hey, Hollis, go get your brother Hezron and your sister Huggins. We're going to J&K's Mega Pet. 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
1: From the Wabash area, here's your forecast. For tonight, it's going to stay mostly cloudy with a chance of a thunderstorm. It's going to be humid. Lows will be around 70. On Wednesday, mostly cloudy, a chance of showers and thunderstorms in the morning. We'll have highs around 90. It's going to be a hot one. The heat index will make it feel like it's 102 in the afternoon. On Wednesday night, mostly clear in the evening, partly cloudy as we head into the night with a chance of showers and a slight chance of thunderstorms after midnight. And that's your My Bash Area Forecast. I'm Nick Rice.
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0: This is a Fox News alert. I'm Ted Lindner. Graham Plattner, a Marine veteran, oyster farmer, and progressive activist, has won the Democratic nomination for the U.S. Senate in Maine. Speaking to supporters at a rally on Tuesday night, he promises to put the people first.
1: I will spend every day of this campaign, and if I have the privilege, every day in the United States Senate, doing exactly that.
0: Plattner will face the Senator Susan Collins, a Republican running for a six-year term in November. And teenager Carmelo Anthony has been sentenced to 35 years in prison, but the same jury that convicted him of murdering another teen during a track meet at a suburban Texas high school last year.
2: During victim impact statement, Austin Metcalf's mother told Anthony, "You should be lucky that you're sentenced to 35 years because she says she's been sentenced to a lifetime without her son."
0: Fox's Brooke Taylor. Anthony had claimed self-defense. 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
4: From the Wabash area, here's your forecast. For the rest of the morning, mostly cloudy and muggy, low by dawn in the lower 70s. As we move through the day, clouds mix with sun and the high reaches the mid-90s. Tonight stays partly cloudy, low in the lower 70s. Thursday brings clouds and sun with a storm possible, high in the lower 90s. Friday turns partly sunny with a high in the mid-80s. That's your Wabash area forecast. I'm meteorologist Jim Renault.
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3: From the My Bash area, here's your forecast. For the rest of the morning, mostly cloudy and muggy, low by dawn in the lower 70s. As we move through the day, clouds mix with sun and the high reaches the mid-90s. Tonight stays partly cloudy, low in the lower 70s. Thursday brings clouds and sun with a storm possible, high in the lower 90s. Friday turns partly sunny with a high in the mid-80s. That's your My Bash Area forecast. I'm meteorologist Jim Renault.
4: Right now, it's 73.
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0: This is a Fox News alert. I'm Sue Guzman. Progressive Democrat Graham Plattner overcoming a series of controversies to win the Democratic primary for Senate in Maine. Plattner taking aim at his challenger, Republican incumbent Susan Collins.
1: She got elected promising to protect Roe versus Wade, only to turn around and put a justice in the Supreme Court who overturned it. She lied to us.
0: A Republican advances to the November general election for California governor.
2: Steve Hilton claiming the second of two spots on the November ballot in the race to succeed Democratic California Governor Gavin Newsom, who is term limited. Hilton, a conservative commentator who is backed by President Trump, advancing over Democrat billionaire Tom Steyer. Hilton will face Democrat Javier Becerra in the general election.
0: Fox's Kristen Goodwin. 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
4: From the MyBash area, here's your forecast. For the rest of the morning, mostly cloudy and muggy, low by dawn in the lower 70s. As we move through the day, clouds mix with sun and the high reaches the mid-90s. Tonight stays partly cloudy, low in the lower 70s. Thursday brings clouds and sun with a storm possible, high in the lower 90s. Friday turns partly sunny with a high in the mid-80s. That's your MyBash area forecast. I'm meteorologist Jim Rinaldi.
5: Right now it's 72.

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4: From the My Bash area, here's your forecast. For the rest of the morning, mostly cloudy and muggy, low by dawn in the lower 70s. As we move through the day, clouds mix with sun and the high reaches the mid-90s. Tonight stays partly cloudy, low in the lower 70s. Thursday brings clouds and sun with a storm possible, high in the lower 90s. Friday turns partly sunny with a high in the mid-80s. That's your My Bash Area forecast. I'm meteorologist Jim Rinaldi.
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0: News. I'm Ted Linder. Teenager Carmelo Anthony's been sentenced to 35 years in prison by the same jury that convicted him of murdering another teen during a track meet at a Texas high school last year.
1: During victim impact statement, Austin Metcalf's mother told Anthony, "You should be lucky that you're sentenced to 35 years because she says she's been sentenced to a lifetime without her son."
0: Fox's Brooke Taylor. And Graham Plattner, a Marine veteran and progressive activist, has won the Democratic nomination for the U.S. Senate in Maine, promising to put the people first.
2: "I will spend every day of this campaign, and if I have the privilege, every day in the United States Senate, doing exactly that."
0: Plattner will face Senator Susan Collins. And the Stanley Cup Finals are tied at 2 games apiece. This after the Carolina Hurricanes knocked off the Vegas Golden Knights Tuesday night 5-3 in Las Vegas. 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
4: From the My Bash area, here's your forecast. For the rest of the morning, mostly cloudy and muggy, low by dawn in the lower 70s. As we move through the day, clouds mix with sun and the high reaches the mid-90s. Tonight stays partly cloudy, low in the lower 70s. Thursday brings clouds and sun with a storm possible, high in the lower 90s. Friday turns partly sunny with a high in the mid-80s. That's your My Bash Area forecast. I'm meteorologist Jim Rinaldi.
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4: From the My Bash area, here's your forecast. For the rest of the morning, mostly cloudy and muggy, low by dawn in the lower 70s. As we move through the day, clouds mix with sun and the high reaches the mid-90s. Tonight stays partly cloudy, low in the lower 70s. Thursday brings clouds and sun with a storm possible, high in the lower 90s. Friday turns partly sunny with a high in the mid-80s. That's your My Bash Area forecast. I'm meteorologist Jim Rinaldi.
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0: Fox News. I'm Sue Gussman. Democrat Graham Flatner overcoming a series of controversies to win the Democratic primary for Senate in Maine. Flatner taking aim at his challenger, Republican incumbent Susan Collins.
1: She got elected promising to protect Roe versus Wade, only to turn around and put a justice in the Supreme Court who overturned it. She lied to us.
0: A Republican advances to the November general election for California governor.
2: Steve Hilton claiming the second of two spots on the November ballot in the race to succeed Democratic California Governor Gavin Newsom, who is term limited. Hilton, a conservative commentator who is backed by President Trump, advancing over Democrat billionaire Tom Steyer. Hilton will face Democrat Javier Becerra in the general election.
0: Fox's Kristen Goodwin reporting. 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
4: From the Wabash area, here's your forecast. For the rest of the morning, mostly cloudy and muggy, low by dawn in the lower 70s. As we move through the day, clouds mix with sun and the high reaches the mid-90s. Tonight stays partly cloudy, low in the lower 70s. Thursday brings clouds and sun with a storm possible, high in the lower 90s. Friday turns partly sunny with a high in the mid-80s. That's your Wabash area forecast. I'm meteorologist Jim Rinaldi.
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9: From the My Bash area, here's your forecast. For the rest of the morning, mostly cloudy and muggy, low by dawn in the lower 70s. As we move through the day, clouds mix with sun and the high reaches the mid-90s. Tonight stays partly cloudy, low in the lower 70s. Thursday brings clouds and sun with a storm possible, high in the lower 90s. Friday turns partly sunny with a high in the mid-80s. That's your My Bash Area forecast. I'm meteorologist Jim Rinaldi.
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0: News. I'm Ted Lindner. Graham Plattner, a Marine veteran and progressive activist, has won the Democratic nomination for the U.S. Senate in Maine. He's promising to put the people first.
1: I will spend every day of this campaign, and if I have the privilege, every day in the United States Senate, doing exactly that.
0: Plattner will face Senator Susan Collins. The Stanley Cup Finals are now tied at 2 games apiece after the Carolina Hurricanes knocked off the Vegas Golden Knights 5-3. And teenager Carmelo Anthony has been sentenced to 35 years in prison by the same jury that convicted him of murdering another teen during a track meet at a Texas high school last year.
2: During victim impact statement, Austin Metcalf's mother told Anthony, "You should be lucky that you're sentenced to 35 years because she says she's been sentenced to a lifetime without her son."
0: Fox's Brooke Taylor. 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
4: From the MyBash area, here's your forecast. For the rest of the morning, mostly cloudy and muggy, low by dawn in the lower 70s. As we move through the day, clouds mix with sun and the high reaches the mid-90s. Tonight stays partly cloudy, low in the lower 70s. Thursday brings clouds and sun with a storm possible, high in the lower 90s. Friday turns partly sunny with a high in the mid-80s. That's your MyBash area forecast. I'm meteorologist Jim Rinaldi.
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5: From the My Bash area, here's your forecast. For the rest of the morning, mostly cloudy and muggy, low by dawn in the lower 70s. As we move through the day, clouds mix with sun and the high reaches the mid-90s. Tonight stays partly cloudy, low in the lower 70s. Thursday brings clouds and sun with a storm possible, high in the lower 90s. Friday turns partly sunny with a high in the mid-80s. That's your My Bash Area forecast. I'm meteorologist Jim Rinaldi.
6: Right now it's 72.
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0: News. I'm Sue Guzman. Graham Plantner overcoming a series of controversies to win the Democratic nomination for U.S. Senate in Maine.
1: I'm still far from perfect, but every day I wake up and I try to be a little bit better and a little bit kinder than I was the day before.
0: He'll face incumbent Republican Susan Collins in November. In South Carolina, Republican Senator Lindsey Graham has survived a primary challenge and will face pediatrician Annie Andrews. Congresswoman Nancy Mace lost her GOP primary for South Carolina governor. Trump-backed South Carolina Lieutenant Governor Pamela Evett and Attorney General Alan Wilson will face one another in a primary runoff June 23rd. Republican Steve Hilton edged past Dom Steyer to face Javier Becerra in the California governor's race. And Carmelo Anthony sentenced to 35 years for murdering a student at a Texas track meet last year. 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
3: From the Wabash area, here's your forecast. For the rest of the morning, mostly cloudy and muggy, low by dawn in the lower 70s. As we move through the day, clouds mix with sun and the high reaches the mid-90s. Tonight stays partly cloudy, low in the lower 70s. Thursday brings clouds and sun with a storm possible, high in the lower 90s. Friday turns partly sunny with a high in the mid-80s. That's your MyBash area forecast. I'm meteorologist Jim Rinaldi.
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3: From the My Bash area, here's your forecast. For the rest of the morning, mostly cloudy and muggy, low by dawn in the lower 70s. As we move through the day, clouds mix with sun and the high reaches the mid-90s. Tonight stays partly cloudy, low in the lower 70s. Thursday brings clouds and sun with a storm possible, high in the lower 90s. Friday turns partly sunny with a high in the mid-80s. That's your My Bash Area forecast. I'm meteorologist Jim Rinaldi.
4: Right now it's 72.
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1: Fox News, I'm Ted Linder. Teenager Carmelo Anthony has been sentenced to 35 years in prison by the same jury that convicted him of murdering another teen during a track meet at a suburban Texas high school last year.
2: The only person to take the stand in this punishment phase was Carmelo Anthony's mother. She testified her son is very sorry for what he did, crying as she told jurors, quote, he's my oldest, my firstborn, my baby. I love him very much.
1: Fox's Brooke Taylor. Graham Plattner, a Marine veteran and progressive activist, has won the Democratic nomination for the U.S. Senate in the state of Maine.
3: I will spend every day of this campaign, and if I have the privilege, every day in the United States Senate, doing exactly that.
1: Plattner will face Senator Susan Collins. The Stanley Cup Finals all tied at two games apiece. The Carolina Hurricanes knocking off the Vegas Golden Knights Tuesday night 5-3. 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
7: 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Honeywell Arts Academy is currently hosting 18 dedicated musicians and groups from across the world who are attending a week-long program that takes place at the Eagles Theater and the Honeywell Center. Here is Academy alumni and mentor Melanie Ambler with more.
8: My first time with the Honeywell Arts Academy, which was 3 years ago, and I had actually trained as a classical cellist. I've never really branched out into other genres and was really interested in what it would look like to learn how to improvise, to learn about other genres, meet musicians that span from singer-songwriters to jazz bassists to nickel harpa players. And so that really started this journey, both individually for myself and also in collaboration with the Honeywell Arts Academy, because I'm a part of their fellowship program, which is a 3-year long professional development fellowship. And so each evening on the 11th, the 12th, and the 13th, there will be performances from the participants. One will be focused on the piano program called Soundboard. Another will be focused on the bass program called Wah Bass. And the third will be focused on resonance, which is the one that I participated in. And that will be on the 13th, the Saturday.
7: Once again, that was Melanie Ambler with Honeywell Arts Academy. 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
10: from the MyBash area, here's your forecast. Partly cloudy with a slight chance of showers this morning, then mostly sunny this afternoon with highs around 90. This evening clear, then partly cloudy with a chance of showers and thunderstorms after midnight, humid with lows in the lower 70s. And for tomorrow, partly cloudy in the morning, then becoming mostly sunny with a chance of showers, a slight chance of thunderstorms in the morning, and a chance of thunderstorms in the afternoon, hot with highs around 90. That's your MyBash area forecast. I'm Mark Winston.
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0: 105.9 The Bash in the My Bash Morning Jam. It's a Whacked Out Wednesday with Wade Weaver. We welcome Whamalama Ding Dong. It's Pam Campbell. Morning.
1: Good morning. It is a Whacked Out Wednesday. And listen, are you ready to get out your black cow?
0: Oh, it is Black Cow Day?
1: It is. So, you know, that means a trip to
0: BK Root BK. Beer. Yes. Mm-hmm. I like it.
1: Now, it's a great way to beat the heat. Man, we've got some heat this week, don't we?
0: Yes, we've had some good heat.
1: Have you ever had a brown cow?
0: How now, brown cow? No, I don't know. I don't know the difference between, is a brown cow the root beer with vanilla ice cream? And then is a black cow with Coke? I mean, I don't know what's going on.
1: No, well, I read that, of course, the black cow is your root beer float with ice cream. But a brown cow, you change the vanilla ice cream out with chocolate ice cream.
0: Oh, then I want a brown cow.
1: Never, ever tried it. I bet it's good. Yeah. I bet it's good. If you don't feel like having your black cow today, it's egg roll day also, which obviously is an American invention, but a staple of Chinese American cuisine. So totally invented by Chinese Americans.
0: I didn't know that. That's wild.
1: Well, now you do. Hey, you cannot go wrong with, I'm sorry that I'm on food, but it just came up. It's Frosted Cookie Day. There's nothing better than an ice cookie.
0: Remember those little animal crackers that are ice?
1: Yes, that's exactly what I wrote down. They were so good.
0: Yeah.
1: Pink icing, yes. But if you want to go all out, just make some sugar cookies and ice those puppies.
0: Those are the best. Why
1: do we think we have to wait? Yeah, we think we have to wait till December to make sugar cookies, iced sugar cookies. You don't have to. No, hey, it's also iced tea day. It's the second most popular beverage in the world.
0: Besides coffee?
1: I'm assuming coffee is the number one, but yeah. You know, it is a great alternative if you don't want to drink carbonated soft drinks. But years ago in college, we had to do this behavior modification thing because I used to drink iced tea all day long and I gave up iced tea and, you know, I just don't drink it anymore. I mean, it's okay, but I'll just stick with water. But if you like your iced tea, go for it, folks. That'll make you happy. Those are our reasons to party.
0: I've never had an addiction to tea. My mom used to make this sun tea, you know, and keep it outside forever. I never liked it. Coffee and tea are the worst two flavors to me. So anyway, there you go. Go to the website, 1059thebash.com. Pick out a tune. We'll come back and play them next.
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0: We are back with a water cooler question. Now, a survey found that 17% of women agree men should not wear these. What are they? 17% of women think that men should not be wearing these. It's a type of clothing, obviously. You think about that. I'll be back in a bit. I'm going to let you know what men should not wear. Hang on.
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3: 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Poole's Meat Market, a cut above, 1333 North State Road 13, just north of Wabash.
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5: From the Wabash area, here's your forecast. Partly cloudy with a slight chance of showers this morning, then mostly sunny this afternoon with highs around 90. This evening clear, then partly cloudy with a chance of showers and thunderstorms after midnight, humid with lows in the lower 70s. And for tomorrow, partly cloudy in the morning, then becoming mostly sunny with a chance of showers, a slight chance of thunderstorms in the morning, and a chance of thunderstorms in the afternoon, hot with highs around 90. That's your Wabash area forecast. I'm Mark Winston.
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6: 105.9 The Bash, my Bash Morning Jim. Pam, let me take a shot at it since it's not Crocs. You said clothing, so 17% of the ladies think men should not wear tank tops, the white wife-beater tank tops.
0: You know, that's probably higher than 17%.
6: Higher than that even. No, you women are so demanding.
0: Now, listen, you own several of these.
6: Mm. Sweats.
0: The Bears.
6: Like team wear.
0: Sport jerseys.
6: Yeah, sport. I know people give us grief over that. They're like, "What are you?
0: You know,
7: teenager.
0: Wear them if you like."
6: That's right. That's what I'm talking about.
0: That's right.
6: All right, another. And I'm from Canada too. I'll wear my hockey jersey. All right, we've got a request coming up next.

0: 105.9 The Bash, my Bash Morning Gem on this Wednesday. We've got some whack facts. Pam, wow us.
1: All right, Wade, 35 years after leaving school, I'm assuming that's high school, most people can still identify 90% of their classmates.
0: Well, I definitely can.
1: Depend. You can?
0: Yep.
1: You had a lot. You probably had a large graduating class,
0: almost 600,
1: too.
0: And I announced every one of them at graduation. I was the guy. Oh, I was the senior class president, so I got to announce them as they went across the stage.
1: Now, listen, it is difficult. Wow, look at you.
0: Oh, I know. What are you doing? I'm kind of a big deal,
1: Mr. Big Shot.
0: Who do you think you are? I know it.
1: Now, listen, it is difficult. Like if it's a man and they've, like, gone bald or, like, drastically changed, sometimes I think it's difficult. But I can identify most of my classmates, and I've been out for almost 50.
0: Yeah, so. I probably told you the funniest thing was our 10-year reunion. Of course, I was the class president, and I had to put the reunion together. And so, you know.
1: Oh, I know.
0: I knew all was coming, and I knew every one of them. And so I'm sitting there, and, you know, they're coming in, and people are like, Wade, where's our name tags? I don't know those people over there. I'm like, what do you mean you don't know Eric? And you don't know Alan? Who else don't you know? Well, that guy over there. Well, that's Tracy. What's the problem? Well, who's that teacher over there? How many teachers did you invite? I said, that's not a teacher. That's Tracy again. That's the other guy. What are you doing? No, really. There was a guy that's so gray after 10 years, they thought he was one of the teachers.
1: Oh.
0: Well.
1: He should have got the Grecian formula
0: exactly.
1: out.
0: Exactly. All right. What else is going on?
1: All right. I did have a couple more. Drinking one soda a day can biologically age you by as many as 4.6 years.
0: Whoa.
1: What about the people that drink like 3 or 4 cans of pop a day? That's crazy. That's bad. No. I'm sorry, Wade. I'm sticking with my coffee. That doesn't age you. Okay. This is not really a shocker. Attractive politicians typically receive more news coverage than less attractive politicians. Doesn't that go for about anybody?
0: Yes.
1: You get more attention if you're attractive. Just saying.
0: That's why people ignore me.
1: Whatever.
0: Is that all your whack facts?
1: It is.
0: All right, very good. We've got sports we'll check into in just a little bit and some more good time rock and roll, because, you know, this is the home of a good time rock and roll. 105.9
1: Rock and roll.
0: Oh, yeah.
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0: All right, let's take a look. What happened at Aetna Acres yesterday? It was a senior men's scramble, and 29 soggy men played. Closest to bid, number 2, Darwin Stoffel, and number 8, Bob Claybaugh. Longest drives, number 3, Don Sweet, number 9, Don Conley. Two teams tied at 33. Winning with an eagle on hole 6 was Kevin Yenna, Steve Jeffers, Mike Pace. Second was Darwin Stoffel, Greg Kness, Rex Klein, and Chuck Wells. Shooting a 34 was Don Sweet, Doug Beaver, and Rod Glasgow, along with Bob Bishop, Dennis Eiler, and Chris Berkowski. Tuesday Night Men's League, closest to the pins, number 2, Tyler Olson, and number 8, Jake Shaw. Well, today's going to be a big day at Aetna Acres, and so they're going to be closed for a lot of it because of Joby's golf tournament. And there's some other stuff going on, the juniors. That big thing is going on coming up on Friday. So why don't you call ahead, get a tee time at Aetna Acres out on 124. It is a great place to go. Tell Jody that we said hi.

0: 105.9 The Bash, My Bash Morning Jam. It's time for a word of prayer. Before we get there, though, let's go to a Bible verse. We're going to go to Romans 5:20. But where sin increased, grace increased all the more. On my trek the other day, I shared some thoughts with a neighbor who's not attending our gospel fellowship yet. And, you know, we've all met someone who, when asked about their spiritual life, shrugs and says, oh, I'm a pretty good person. I don't really sin that much. It's a common sentiment, and on the surface, it sounds humble and responsible. But Paul's words in Romans 5 actually reveal something surprising. That kind of thinking may mean we don't yet understand either sin or grace. Paul writes that the law was given so that sin would increase, not to make us worse people, but to make us more aware, like turning on a light in a dusty room. The law doesn't create the mess, it just shows us what was already there. The person who thinks they don't sin much hasn't seen the room clearly yet. And here's the breathtaking part. Where sin increased, grace increased all the more. That's not a loophole. It's a love story. Paul anticipates the obvious misreading in Romans 6:1. Shall we go on sinning so that grace may increase? By no means. Grace is not a license, it's a lifeline. The point isn't that more sinning earns more grace, like some twisted spiritual rewards program. The point is that no amount of sin is greater than God's willingness to forgive, and that reality should bring us to our knees, not encourage us to push the boundaries. The person who truly grasps Romans 5:20-21 doesn't walk away thinking, great, I can do whatever I want. They walk away undone, overwhelmed that a holy God looked at the full weight of their sin and said, my grace is still greater. Consider this today. The goal was never to sin more so grace could show off. The goal is to see your sin honestly, all of it, so that grace can do what only grace can do, reign through righteousness and bring you to eternal life through Jesus Christ. When you finally stop underestimating your sin, you'll finally stop underestimating your Savior. Father, thank you for the blessings you give us. Thank you for grace and the forgiveness of our sins. Help us to continue hearing your promise often so we can experience your loving mercy. Give us the drive and boldness to let others around us know the good news of God's love and Christ's forgiveness. In his name we pray. Amen.
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3: Fox News, I'm Sue Guzman. Democrat Graham Plattner overcoming a series of controversies to win the Democratic primary for Senate in Maine. Plattner taking aim at his challenger, Republican incumbent Susan Collins.
4: She got elected promising to protect Roe versus Wade. Only to turn around and put a justice of the Supreme Court who overturned it. She lied to us.
3: A Republican advancing to the November election for California governor.
5: Steve Hilton claiming the second of two spots on the November ballot in the race to succeed Democratic California Governor Gavin Newsom, who is term limited. Hilton, a conservative commentator who is backed by President Trump, advancing over Democrat billionaire Tom Steyer. Hilton will face Democrat Javier Becerra in the general election.
3: Fox's Kristen Goodwin reporting. 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
4: 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Honeywell Arts Academy is currently hosting 18 dedicated musicians and groups from across the world who are attending a week-long program that takes place at the Eagles Theater and the Honeywell Center. Here is Academy alumni and mentor Melanie Ambler with more.
5: My first time with the Honeywell Arts Academy, which was 3 years ago, and I had actually trained as a classical cellist. I've never really branched out into other genres and was really interested in what it would look like to learn how to improvise, to learn about other genres, meet musicians that span from singer-songwriters to jazz bassists to nickel harpa players. And so that really started this journey, both individually for myself and also in collaboration with the Honeywell Arts Academy, because I'm a part of their fellowship program, which is a 3-year long professional development fellowship. And so each evening on the 11th, the 12th, and the 13th, there will be performances from the participants. One will be focused on the piano program called Soundboard. Another will be focused on the bass program called Wah-Bass. And the third will be focused on Resonance, which is the one that I participated in. And that will be on the 13th, the Saturday.
4: Once again, that was Melanie Ambler with Honeywell Arts Academy. 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
7: From the MyBash area, here's your forecast. Partly cloudy with a slight chance of showers this morning, then mostly sunny this afternoon with highs around 90. This evening clear, then partly cloudy with a chance of showers and thunderstorms after midnight, humid with lows in the lower 70s. And for tomorrow, partly cloudy in the morning, then becoming mostly sunny with a chance of showers, a slight chance of thunderstorms in the morning, and a chance of thunderstorms in the afternoon, hot with highs around 90. That's your MyBash area forecast. I'm Mark Winston.
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0: 105.9 The Bash in the My Bash Morning Jam. How you doing? Let's have some fun with this. Hey, are you like checking out your iPhone? Everybody's talking about the new Siri AI that Apple introduced this week. But for me, this looks way more exciting. This does. Digital Wallet Cash App is turning a viral social media gimmick into a real product with the launch of a $25 payment wand inspired by those homemade magic wands that you might have seen on TikTok, which contain hidden tap-to-pay cards. The gadget links to a user's Cash App card and works anywhere Visa tap-to-pay is accepted. The wand can be attached to bags or clothing and is designed to make quick payments without pulling out a phone or wallet, which might be handy at events like concerts or sporting events. Of course, the real attraction here is the fact that it's fun to be able to tap a wand to pay for things, especially on special occasions like birthday shopping trips, which may appeal to younger users. Users receive instant spending alerts and can lock, unlock, or deactivate the device through the app if it's lost. Well, it's nothing like spending $25 on a wand so I can spend my money easier. Yeah, no kidding. You know what I mean? One tap to pay, two taps to summon buyer's remorse is what I'm thinking. Oh, my goodness. Wonderful way to pay. There you go. On the Morning Jam. We'll check birthdays next.
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0: 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Today is June 10th. It's a Wednesday, and Jonathan Fawley is celebrating a birthday today. Jonathan Fawley. Happy birthday, Jonathan. How about Mark Frischman? Mark Frischman's got a birthday today. Old Marky Mark and the Funky Bunch. Mark Frischman, happy, happy birthday to you on this June 10th. All right, let's see if anybody is celebrating with Jonathan and Mark. Let's see if there's anybody else having some fun today. If you know anybody that's celebrating a birthday between now and the end of the year, make sure you send it in to me, Wade, W-A-D-E, at 1059thebash.com. That's Wade, W-A-D-E, at 1059thebash.com. All right, so it's June 10th, and those are your birthdays. 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

0: 105.9 The Bash and the My Bash Morning Jam. We're getting ready to take a look at the forecast. Before we get to the forecast, though, wanted to share some things that I learned the hard way. I wrote down some of these things as I was learning them. Like, never shave with the hiccups. Never. Never shave with the hiccups. Also, the patio door may look like it's open, but that isn't always the case. Been there, done that. If a cat doesn't want belly rubs, a cat doesn't want belly rubs. These are things I learned the hard way. Never eat an orange after brushing your teeth. What were you thinking? What was I thinking? What were we all thinking? And never, ever eat two burritos on the same day. Got more of these things I learned the hard way coming up in the next hour, but let's check the forecast now.
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5: From the My Bash area, here's your forecast. Partly cloudy with a slight chance of showers this morning, then mostly sunny this afternoon with highs around 90. This evening clear, then partly cloudy with a chance of showers and thunderstorms after midnight, humid with lows in the lower 70s. And for tomorrow, partly cloudy in the morning, then becoming mostly sunny with a chance of showers, a slight chance of thunderstorms in the morning, and a chance of thunderstorms in the afternoon, hot with highs around 90. That's your My Bash area forecast.

0: Yeah, I think there's a lot you could do for them. You could remind them about all the fun stuff you do at Hang-A-My Gutters.
1: We get rid of that doo-doo in the gutters, that's for sure. We're down there on the Main Street Apartments right now. You know where that is.
0: Oh, yeah, yeah.
1: Hot. It's tough, but we do the big jobs, too. I'm not afraid of that. I've been on those big jobs before, Wade. It's not all just a little, lake cottages. But we did a nice job up there for you, black on black. This is big, white on white, and probably 30 feet in the air. It's spooky.
0: Oh, my. But I bet.
1: You got to do it. Some of us do that for a living, Wade. I don't know why. We enjoy it. Give us a call. Tall or small. Hang 'em high is it, isn't it, Wade? Leaf guard. We're putting leaf guard in, too, down there. They really needed that. The whole place was almost falling down. We had to put the wood because all the wood was starting to get a little soft and rotted. We do that. We do a lot, don't we, Wade? Tell them.
0: You do a lot, and you work everywhere. This isn't just downtown Wabash. You've come up to this area, and you're down to Gas City, Mary, and all that, right?
1: Yeah, I got this same bunch that owns this one in here, owns one on Miami Street, and they also own one in Upland and one in Marion. We just picked up the Marion job, too. So, yeah, I wouldn't say we're all over, but we're all over, Wade. You know, it's like putting your
0: Don't
1: hands
0: say
1: in
0: it.
1: A bunch of guys. It's all over.
0: It's all over. No, how's everything else going? How's your social life or your wife's social life? And
1: well, she's wanting to start going, it's that time of year where it's getting 90 every day, but the river's gone down already. It was real full here just a week ago, and it's already gone. But she wants to go out there and do some of that. What do you guys do, paddle boat or kayaking?
0: Yeah.
1: What else has she been doing? Well, she goes to the Y every day. She's got a bunch that she likes to travel around with down there. And then sometimes they stop afterwards and, get a little fresher. I guess we'll just call it a fresher, keep her out of trouble. Other than that, then she's just putzing around the yard here trying to keep the flowers alive. We're getting enough rain, though, aren't we, Wade?
0: I think we're getting too much rain. At least we have. I know we had 2 more inches yesterday. Just one day, boom, 2 more inches.
1: No kidding. Wow.
0: Yeah.
1: We didn't think we were going to work yesterday, but you can put leaf guard up in the rain, but you really can't hang gutters. But it only rained up until, maybe 9 here, and it wasn't raining hard. So we were actually able to get the gutters on, too, in some places. Man, you guys got hit.
0: But this rain and the wind that we've had shows you how great that your work is, right? I mean, I don't hear you telling me every week, well, I got to go back and do some damage repair. Well, I got to go back and do some things that didn't work. No, not on your jobs. Now, you might be doing that on people that had jobs done before you took over, but it's Hang 'Em High Gutters, right, Don?
1: That's right. That's right. And I got two good workers in the book, Joe and Jack. They're really conscientious. And part of the reason what you say is true is those two right there. They've got levels on them. We make sure that the water's running the right direction. You can put something up on a face board and it looks like it's slanted the right direction, but you put a level in it and by golly, it's going the other way and not even running towards the spout. There's where you get in trouble. You get fooled by your eyes. So therefore, these two are really, really, really good, but they don't want to get called back because Dad gets on them if we get called back. They hate that. But you're right. You're right. We could have just slapped those up on this building down here, and we actually had to add a couple of new downspout locations just because it was going kind of wanky. That's not really a word, but you understand what I'm saying, Wade? Wanky?
0: I understand wanky. I got you, man. Hey, speaking of wanky, how's your buddy Feedy? Is he doing all right?
1: He quit texting us before the show now. I don't know what's going on over there. Have you heard?
0: No, he just keeps talking about the Hammond Bears and all the Indiana Bears stuff.
1: What do you think of that? Give us your rendition. That's okay.
0: Yeah. I think something might have happened last night in the legislation. I haven't looked this morning, but

0: I think Illinois is going to work their tails off to keep them.
1: Well, they'd be silly not to, wouldn't they?
0: Right. Yeah, absolutely. Speaking of silly, yeah. I saw Keith Poole again the other day. Man, he's Keith. Out and about.
2: Hi, Keith.
1: I didn't hang on long enough because I had to get on a ladder last week. What was the – give us a quick – you said you were going to do another Keith joke.
0: Oh, shoot. No, I don't. I don't have it. I've done a lot of things in 1 week.
1: I know. You're a busy man. Tell us – hey, enough about me. Let's talk about you, Wade.
0: No, let's don't. Let's finish up. And
1: how's your foot? What? I got to.
0: It's going good. It's not bad. It's not bad. Just waiting on the right time for surgery. But I'm good.
1: They get a new one, like a prosthetic. Where they'd make feet like that.
0: No, I don't need anything like that. They're not. No, I didn't. They're not taking anything off. They're just readjusting some bones. I got bad bones. My mom and dad were. Horrible feet, people.
1: I hate to hear that, but I'm glad you don't have to get a new one. Although, if you did,
0: no, heavens sakes.
1: I don't know. We don't really talk about you that much on this show.
0: I don't want to talk about me. Let's just move on. Hang them high, gutters. Let's go. Yeah, exactly. All right. Give them a call. It's 765-469-5505. That boy.

0: 105.9 The Bash and the My Bash Morning Jam with Wade and Pam and Cody Lee. It's time for another Wabash County Museum moment. Hey, what's going on, Cody?
1: Not much. How are you this fine morning, Wade?
0: Excellent, excellent. So scavenger hunt is going on, and people are having a blast with that, aren't they?
1: Correct. Yes, our Museum Explorer scavenger hunt is happening. And Wade, I just want to say, we say it's a scavenger hunt, but it's not just a scavenger hunt for kids. We are encouraging adults of all ages to partake in this because it's actually not just for kids. It's getting people to look at the exhibits, getting you to get familiarized with some of the history of Wabash County, as we have such a rich history. And so we talk about how it's for kids and stuff, but it's actually a really great thing if the parents or any adult is looking for something to do. It's summertime, getting outside of the house, especially on these hot days like we're experiencing this week. Come on into the museum. We're open from 10 to 5. And partake in our Museum Explorer scavenger hunt sponsored by Hills Fencing and Landscaping.
0: That is so awesome. That's wonderful. Yeah, adults are going to have fun. You already had the stuffy scavenger hunt, but the kids will still enjoy this. But let's get the parents in there and experience a kind of a virtual tour, basically.
1: Yeah, pretty much a virtual tour. We've highlighted some different exhibits. You get a look at some timelines for things. You get a look at We might do a very close-up photo of an artifact. And so we're really excited on how this Explorer scavenger hunt has been happening, Wade.
0: That's fun. And
1: if you're not able to make it in this week, we are so excited. This Saturday from 10 to 2 p.m. will be actually Firefly Day at the museum. 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So they are sponsoring free admission for anyone, Wade, to come this Saturday from 10 a.m. to 2 p.m. to explore the museum for free. Again, free, Wade. So if you're looking for something to do on Saturday after a ball game or before a ball game, or you got the grandkids, or you just need to get out of the house, come on down to the museum this Saturday from between 10 to 2 for Firefly Day at the museum.
0: Free admission. That's amazing.
1: Free admission, yes. We are... The barriers are lifted and taken down, and so we're so excited for that day coming up.
0: That's awesome.
1: Next week alone, Wade, we have some other great things. We are kicking off. We have our Sensory Story Hour next Wednesday, brought to you by the Arc of Wabash County with our partners from Wabash County Public Library. But we're also kicking off our Civic Season. So Civic Season is celebrating between Juneteenth and July 4th. As we all know, it's the 250th anniversary of America. So we have a lot of great events planned. Next Friday, we have a Juneteenth community conversation happening. You can make RSVPs on our website at wabashmuseum.org. 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You can purchase your memberships there. 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You can see all of our upcoming events that are happening.
0: That's wonderful. Very good. Cody Lee, another Wabash County Museum moment. We'll check in with you next week.
1: Perfect. We'll see you soon, Wade, at the museum, and hope to see everyone soon as well.
0: The Charlie Creek Inn in downtown Wabash is inviting you out to enjoy live music at the Green Hat Lounge every Saturday and Sunday. 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
0: 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Make sure you join us for Chicago Cubs baseball. It was an ugly day yesterday. They'll play Colorado again tonight, 8:40 first pitch. 8:05 is the start time. We need some pitching. It's not good. Also coming up, we've got Saturday North Miami baseball, thanks to Hometown Hearing and Audiology. We'll have the broadcast beginning about 10:50, about 10 till 11. Hometown Hearing and Audiology bringing us that game in the semi-state. It's the semifinals, so if they win Saturday morning, they'll play again Saturday evening. So that's what's going on sports-wise here on The Jam. The music.

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2: News. I'm CJ Papa. Maine Democrats choose the controversial Graham Plattner.
3: He won the primary pretty comfortably with 72% of the vote, and this will set up what's likely to be an expensive race heading into the general election. Plattner supporters still saw him as the best choice despite the controversy surrounding his alleged treatment of women and a tattoo resembling a Nazi symbol that he's since covered up.
2: As Fox and Mendel Rivera faces Republican incumbent Senator Susan Collins in November, U.S. firing back after Iran downed U.S. Army helicopter.
4: A senior U.S. official told Fox News fighter jets hit 20 different sites, including air defense systems and radar sites. Shortly after, the Iranians responded with missiles and drones launched toward U.S. forces in Bahrain, Kuwait, and Jordan. The main target, according to the IRGC, was the U.S. Navy's Fifth Fleet in Bahrain.
2: Fox's Trey Inks in Tel Aviv. 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
7: 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Honeywell Arts Academy is currently hosting 18 dedicated musicians and groups from across the world who are attending a week-long program that takes place at the Eagles Theater and the Honeywell Center. Here is Academy alumni and mentor Melanie Ambler with more.
8: My first time with the Honeywell Arts Academy, which was 3 years ago, and I had actually trained as a classical cellist. I've never really branched out into other genres and was really interested in what it would look like to learn how to improvise, to learn about other genres, meet musicians that span from singer-songwriters to jazz bassists to nickel harpa players. And so that really started this journey, both individually for myself and also in collaboration with the Honeywell Arts Academy, because I'm a part of their fellowship program, which is a 3-year long professional development fellowship. And so each evening on the 11th, the 12th, and the 13th, there will be performances from the participants. One will be focused on the piano program called Soundboard. Another will be focused on the bass program called Wabass. And the third will be focused on Resonance, which is the one that I participated in. And that will be on the 13th, the Saturday.
7: Once again, that was Melanie Ambler with Honeywell Arts Academy. 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
10: From the MyBash area, here's your forecast. Partly cloudy with a slight chance of showers this morning, then mostly sunny this afternoon with highs around 90. This evening clear, then partly cloudy with a chance of showers and thunderstorms after midnight, humid with lows in the lower 70s. And for tomorrow, partly cloudy in the morning, then becoming mostly sunny with a chance of showers, a slight chance of thunderstorms in the morning, and a chance of thunderstorms in the afternoon, hot with highs around 90. That's your MyBash area forecast. I'm Mark Winston.
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0: 105.9 The Bash, the My Bash Morning Jam. It is time for us to take a look at a little Did You Know? I want to know if you knew this. Did you know? This is interesting. I like this. Thought I'd share this with you. All right. The world's most valuable football, well, soccer club globally, Real Madrid, which plays in Spain's La Liga, is worth U.S. $9.5 billion, according to Forbes. And no wonder it's worth so much. Real Madrid brought in $1.27 billion in revenue in the 2024-25 season. That not only beats every other soccer team, it also surpasses the NFL's Dallas Cowboys' $1.23 billion in the 24 season revenue, which previously set the record for highest revenue for a sports team. An NFL owner just said, wow, imagine how much Madrid would make if they had cheerleaders like Dallas. Yeah. No, I don't know. That's a lot of money. My gosh. And that football, that soccer football is all over this area now. I mean, as far as, you know, United States and Canada and stuff like that for the World Cup. All right, very cool. That is a little Did You Know. We've got some more good time rock and roll and a lot more information. Don't run off. If you're talking, they
1: will hear you. We all want our kids to grow up safe and healthy. 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And we tell them with honest conversations that let them know what we expect. Not just one time, but every chance we get. 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

0: 105.9 The Bash and the My Bash Morning Jam. Before we get to the forecast, let's take a look at some more of these things I learned the hard way. Like, never pick your nose while driving on a bumpy road. Just don't. Just don't. And there's no polite way to eat a pulled pork sandwich on a bus. It just doesn't work. You may disagree, but she's right. These are things I learned the hard way. And finally, peeing while showering and peeing while taking a bath are two very different things. Things I learned the hard way. Okay. Oh, my goodness. Let's take a look at the forecast. We've got more rock and roll on the way.
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3: From the My Bash area, here's your forecast. Partly cloudy with a slight chance of showers this morning, then mostly sunny this afternoon with highs around 90. This evening clear, then partly cloudy with a chance of showers and thunderstorms after midnight, humid with lows in the lower 70s. And for tomorrow, partly cloudy in the morning, then becoming mostly sunny with a chance of showers, a slight chance of thunderstorms in the morning, and a chance of thunderstorms in the afternoon, hot with highs around 90. That's your My Bash area forecast. I'm Mark Winston.
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0: 105.9 The Bash and the My Bash Morning Jam. Before we get to the word of the day, joke of the day, restaurant guide, all that fun stuff, let's check in with Visit Wabash County's Stephanie Rogers. Good morning, Stephanie.
1: Good morning, Wade. Thanks for having me back.
0: Yes, fresh off the river. Oh my gosh, the river run the river, whatever everybody did all weekend. It was busy.
1: Yes, it was. And what a great day. You know, it was a little soggy, but we joked it was God's air conditioning. So,
0: amen.
1: we'll take it.
0: That's great. I'm glad it was a successful event. Now let's talk about your next event. I love this. We talked a little bit off the air. This is going to be kind of a fun thing and kind of an exclusive deal. Let's talk about it.
1: Yeah, we are piloting a very new program called Bike, Hike, and Overnight in October. And this is a smaller program. It's geared to up to 16 people where you have a guide biking the Wabash County, taking you out to some hiking trails. And then you get to spend the night here in Wabash County at the Hampton Inn. So very new. We're piloting something that we thought would be, you know, make Wabash County your adventure spot.
0: That is so cool. So there'll be an overnight stay. There'll be some biking and there'll be some hiking. And there'll be an opportunity if you don't even own a bike that you'll be able to use a bike from Alley Cat and everything. So that you're making this available for everybody, aren't you?
1: Yeah, 1,000%. We wanted, we have Alley Cat. They're great partners. If you are like me and you have a bike, but you may not want to haul it, you can rent an e-bike from them. Or if you love your bike, you can bring your own bike. So we're trying to make it as inclusive as

0: possible and as easy as possible.
1: Yeah, that'll be fun. So when is that event and how do they get signed up for it?
0: That is going to be on Friday, October 2nd, and it'll kick off. Check-in will be at 11 at the hotel, and then they'll check in at Alley Cat. I'll greet them along with another guide, and we will take them out towards the Salamone and bike and hike for a few hours. It'll include lunch at the 950 Speakeasy. And when that's all concluded, they'll get to enjoy First Friday or a movie here in town, or a Honeywell show, whatever's going on in that Friday evening. They get to kind of pick how they spend their evening in Wabash County before meeting back up in the morning at Alley Cat and starting a whole new adventure.
1: That is so cool. So what would you put as the level of difficulty for something like this? Is this probably not a novice, like a first-time bike rider, hiker, or what are we talking?
0: Great question. We are kind of in the middle of the road. We're telling people that they need to be able to average about 11, 12 miles per hour to do this experience. You know, on average, I probably bike, and I'm not super in shape. I would say I probably bike about 11, 12 miles per hour.
1: Sure,
0: so,
1: that's me. Yep.
0: So kind of in the middle of the road, kind of leisure. It's a leisure ride.
1: Right. And then a little hike with it and a slumber party in the evening. It's just going to be fun, man. No, I think it'll be great. All right. So are signups available yet, or when is that going to start happening?
0: It actually goes on sale today.
1: Awesome.
0: So if you go to visitwabashcounty.com, you can check out Bike Hike Overnight for an individual pricing. Just a single person coming to enjoy this experience, it's going to be $280. Includes your hotel stay, includes your lunch and your breakfast, and then includes your guides to guide your experience. And then for two people coming, it's $400. 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
1: That is awesome, folks. Get signed up for that today. You got an exclusive listen to on what's going on here, and hopefully you'll spread the word to some other people. Very good. Stephanie Rogers, Visit Wabash County. As always, a huge pleasure to talk to you.
0: Thank you so much, Wade. Have a rocking day.

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6: All right, it's time for the word of the day. Let's take a look at this word of the day brought to us by the More for Miami Coalition. They're doing so many wonderful things over there in Miami County. Seriously, they are doing some substance-free events that are giving people an opportunity to get back into the social scene without having to deal with all that. All right, and they've got a daddy-daughter event on June 19th. It's from 6:30 to 9, and it could be a young lady and a VIP. It can be an uncle, a grandpa, a dad, doesn't matter. Just a VIP night with a young lady. It's going to be fun, walking the red carpet, you know, just games and a good time. Miami County YMCA, June 19th, 6:30 to 9. It's a daddy-daughter VIP night. It's going to be fun. More for Miami Coalition. Today's word of the day is spelled P-E-R-F-O-R-C-E.
7: Perforce.
6: What is it?
7: Perforce.
6: Perforce. It's an adverb. It's of necessity, by force of circumstance. Perforce. I had to do it. Perforce. Yeah, they made me. All right, that's your word of the day. Where are we going to eat? Man, we have some excellent choices. I'm not kidding you. One of them's up in Roanne. It's on Chippewa Street. It's called Bailey's Pizza Parlor. And today they've got a Mexican tater tot casserole served with a side salad. It's a Mexican tater tot casserole served with a side salad. That is today at Bailey's Pizza Parlor in Roanne. All right. How about the Farmhouse Cafe in Denver? They're always serving up some really, really good food. So let's see what the Farmhouse Cafe is up to today. I know I got that. Yep, it's cheesy ham and noodles. Ooh, think about that. Cheesy ham and noodles today. Small side salad, green beans, a roll, and a small pop. All that for only $10. That's at the Farmhouse Cafe today in Denver. They open at 6 Tuesday through Saturday. All right, Eugenia's is another place where you can go because Eugenia's has a soup and salad bar. They've got a full menu for lunch from 11 to 2 every day. Eugenia's is in the Honeywell Center. All right, and again, 11 to 2 and a pasta bar as well. Now, Charlotte Creek Inn's 20 is telling you to go to Eugenia's, but they'll be there for dinner tonight. Charlotte Creek Inn's 20, and they've got weekend entertainment and so many wonderful things. The wine and cheese shop, the ice cream and candy shop. Make sure you take the kids to the Charlotte Creek Inn this summer. They'll love the ice cream, love the candy. All right, that is at the Charlotte Creek Inn, and they have brunches on Saturdays and Sundays. Another place for lunch to go today, that'd be Goodfellas Pizza on Stitt Street. Goodfellas Pizza has these incredible sandwiches. Love their sandwiches at Goodfellas Pizza. And they get a hot, a cold ham and cheese and pizza sandwiches. You know, if there's some toppings that you like, see if they'll make you a nice little sandwich with some of the tomato sauce and the pizza sauce stuff. Also the cheeses. So try one of their great already put on the menu sandwiches, or if they're not too busy, you can just kind of tell them, yeah, I'll take a little sausage and a little pepperoni and I'll make a sandwich. Goodfellas Pizza, 569-1162. You got BK Root Beer on the south side of Wabash, and today is it Black Cow Day or Brown Cow? Now I'm confused. Anyway, how now, Brown Cow? Get it any way you can. Just get root beer, get your dollop of vanilla ice cream on there in honor of Black Cow, Brown Cow Day. All right, there you go. I think it is Black Cow Day. But BK Root Beer is where you need to go for that. Cash only, but they have plenty of great food too. So you're not just, you know, only going to get a Black Cow. You're going to get all kinds of good food in there. Check it out. Strawberry cream cheese dessert too. BK Root Beer on the south side of Wabash. Banditos. Now this is a Mexican restaurant. We finally got a good one. We've got a really good one. Banditos. And it's downtown right there on Miami Street. Just across from Visit Wabash County. Kind of right next to the hotel down there. It's called Banditos. And again, they were on Manchester Avenue, but they'll be down there on Miami Street now, and go in there and check out their daily special. It's Banditos. That's where everybody's meeting for Mexican food nowadays, Banditos. Also, you've got the Old Kettle Saloon. The Old Kettle Saloon is out on Stitt Street as well, and the Old Kettle Saloon will have the outdoor dining available. It'll be another beautiful day. A little warm, but they've got some. Beer and wine if you need to for lunch. And still working on that three-way license. But let me tell you something. They've got some great menu items. And every once in a while, they'll throw out a special. So think about what they've got going on in there at the Old Kettle Saloon. It's back open. Make sure you spread that news. Let them know that you heard about it on 105.9 The Bash, would you please? Another place is Wings Etc. in the Wabash Crossing Shopping Center. And they have so many appetizers and delicious ways to fill up your tummy. I love their chili. I love their salads. But if you want to just go in there and maybe grab a burger, grab some wings, grab a sandwich, go for it. Wings Etc. in the Wabash Crossing Shopping Center. All right. It's time to get to the joke of the day. I love this thing. This rabbit, a fox, and a bear must enroll in the army. None of the three is pleased about it. And the only chance they have to avoid it is by being rejected during the medical exam. As they wait in line at the doctor's office, their desperation builds up until right before the rabbit's turn. Rabbit turns to the fox and says, "Fox, I might have a plan. Bite my ear off. Trust me on this one." The fox does so, and the rabbit enters the office. A few minutes later, he gets out yelling, "I was rejected, guys. I was rejected." And they ask, "Because of your ear?" Says, "Yes, because without it, I can't detect the enemy as well." And they said, "Well, good thinking." And with that in mind, the fox turns to the bear. "Rip my tail off. Rip my tail off." The bear doesn't even hesitate and does so. Then the fox takes his turn in the office. After a while, he comes back yelling, "I'm rejected too. Without my tail, I can't be as sneaky and agile as I need to be." Now it was the bear's turn to ask, "Quickly, guys, knock out all my teeth, because a bear without teeth isn't scary at all." The rabbit and the fox start beating the muzzle of the bear, completely breaking his face until there's no tooth left in his mouth. He then proceeds to go inside the doctor's office. Not long after he gets out, he shouts, "Rejected! I'm rejected!" And they go, "Nice, because your teeth, right?" Bear goes, "No, because they saw me get beaten up by a fox and a rabbit, and they were calling both of you to go back in." Shoot. I like that one, actually. I really, really like that one. All right. No, they saw me get beat up by a rabbit and a fox. All right. They're recalling you both. Go on back in there. It's 9:05. We've got to get to the 70s show. Excited about the 70s music for the next few hours here. So sit back and enjoy that. Also, please take care of somebody that could use a little pick-me-up. You know, there's a lot going on in this world, a lot. And somebody could use that pick-me-up. Just text them, email them, call them, and say, "Hey, I'm thinking about you. I appreciate you. I know it might have been a while since I've talked to you, but I was thinking about you." Man, it goes a long way. All right. We'll talk to you again tomorrow morning right here on a Thursday edition of the My Bash Morning Jam. All right. Coming up, the 70s. Catch you later.

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1: From the Wabash area, here's your forecast. Partly cloudy with a slight chance of showers this morning, then mostly sunny this afternoon with highs around 90. This evening clear, then partly cloudy with a chance of showers and thunderstorms after midnight, humid with lows in the lower 70s. And for tomorrow, partly cloudy in the morning, then becoming mostly sunny with a chance of showers, a slight chance of thunderstorms in the morning, and a chance of thunderstorms in the afternoon, hot with highs around 90. That's your Wabash area forecast. I'm Mark Winston.
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right, here we go. MG Kelly back once again with the best hits out of the 1970s just for you. I guess you're ready for this, aren't you? Yeah, my email address, requestasong@usa.com. That's how you get it on. I will brick your house for you.

There he is in Dylan's shoes, Rick Nelson, 1972 and Garden Party on Back to the 70s. As the hits keep flowing right here with MG Kelly, our first email request comes in from Shelby, Montana. Roger's got to have the best.

0: letting the music and the love flow on Back to the 70s, Bellamy Brothers, 1976. It's MG Kelly hanging out with you, and Neil Sedaka's on the way. Got Donna Summer, too. She loves to love you, baby. And the Rolling Stones are going to miss you. Don't you miss it on B70s coming up.
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3: Back with more hits on B70s. MG Kelly hanging out with you. La Crosse, Wisconsin's got us blasting down there. Yeah, Maddie and Herb said they want some Neil Sedaka out of 1975. This is Bad Blood.

love to love you, baby. Donna Summer on Back to the 70s. Okay, we got an email long distance request here. I love when this happens. Yeah, Tyler, Texas. Karen over there emailed me at requestasong@usa.com. Says she misses Steve so much, wants to send this song out to him right here. Roll.

0: Stoners, missing you on Back to the 70s. MG Kelly hanging out with you for the next 4 hours here. Well, part of it. If you just joined us, where you been? We're into the show right now. Coming up, Paul Simon, KC and the Sunshine Band, and Steeler's Wheel.
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2: From the Mybash area, here's your forecast. Partly cloudy with a slight chance of showers this morning, then mostly sunny this afternoon with highs around 90. This evening clear, then partly cloudy with a chance of showers and thunderstorms after midnight, humid with lows in the lower 70s. And for tomorrow, partly cloudy in the morning, then becoming mostly sunny with a chance of showers, a slight chance of thunderstorms in the morning, and a chance of thunderstorms in the afternoon, hot with highs around 90. That's your Mybash area forecast. I'm Mark Winston.
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I'm MG Kelly, back with more hits out of the 1970s as requested by you. Thank you so much, Fargo, North Dakota. 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Want some Paul Simon? They're going to go down by the schoolyard one time with Julio. Come on.

Ramping up a little disco for you on Back to the 70s, KC and the Sunshine Band. That's the way I like it. I like it when we're stuck in the middle of the 1970s right here. Yeah, bring it back the good old days for you. 1973 here for a band called Steeler's Wheel.

0: 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That's my email address. Shoot me one. I'll get it on. Back with more in a moment. I'm M.G. Kelly.
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It's time to listen to what the man said. And the man said, email me, request a song at USA.com. Get your favorite hits on out of the 1970s. Paul McCartney and Wings right now.

Everybody singing along with that one. Three Dog Night, 1971, and Joy to the World. Yeah, we had a request here at requestasong@usa.com for a double shot of Three Dog Night. Love this band. So good in concert if you get a chance to see them, too. Backing up the three dogs for you with just a love song, you know.

0: Double play on Three Dog Night on Back to the 70s. Just an old-fashioned love song before that, Joy to the World. Coming up, we're going to go disco again on you. The Tramps are going to be here, followed by Badfinger. We'll do some America, too. Get your requests and dedications on. I'm ready to play them for you. It's MG Kelly here.
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1: From the Wabash area, here's your forecast. For this afternoon, while partly cloudy skies, it's going to be hot with a high around 90. Southwest winds as high as 25 miles per hour. Heat index values as high as 101. Partly cloudy skies this evening, becoming mostly cloudy with a chance of showers and thunderstorms. It's going to be humid with a low in the lower 70s. Southwest winds as high as 30 miles per hour. For Thursday, partly cloudy skies, slight chance of showers and thunderstorms with a high in the upper 80s. That's your Wabash area forecast. I'm Chris Keith.
0: Right now it's 82.

1970 for Badfinger on Back to the 70s. Come and get it. Head on down the highway if you got to. Anytime you got to, you got to. San Francisco's listening to Back to the 70s this week. We appreciate it. On 108.9 up there, Want Some America and Ventura Highway. Listen very closely. You can hear the tires rolling.

0: America and Ventura Highway on Back to the 70s. Coming up, I got Blues Image for you. Great song by Eric Clapton. Neil Diamond will be around here too. I'm MG Kelly. I'm sticking with you.
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8: 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Just heard from Erie, PA. Want the blues image out of the early 70s right here. This is

Late 70s right there for Eric Clapton and Lay Down Sally. 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You got that? Good. Let's get it on.

0: Neil Diamond and Longfellow Serenade. It's MG Kelly here. The Undisputed Truth is coming up next. You always wanted to know that one, didn't you? Dire Straits will be here too, talking about the Sultans of Swing. And your baby's going to love the lovin' from the White Plains. It's all coming up on B70s here with MG Kelly.
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3: From the MyBash area, here's your forecast. For this afternoon, while partly cloudy skies, it's going to be hot with a high around 90. Southwest winds as high as 25 miles per hour. Heat index values as high as 101. Partly cloudy skies this evening, becoming mostly cloudy with a chance of showers and thunderstorms. It's going to be humid with a low in the lower 70s. Southwest winds as high as 30 miles per hour. For Thursday, partly cloudy skies, slight chance of showers and thunderstorms with a high in the upper 80s. That's your MyBash area forecast. I'm Chris Keith.
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0: Like,
1: 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Just heard from Cedar Falls, Iowa. 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

0: 1979 for Sultans of Swing from Dire Straits. 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
0: You're going to stay in Dire Straits? 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Baby Loves Lovin'. 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You need to turn this up louder. Miami, Florida. Anna sending this one out to Dwight. All right. Bring it.

0: love. We're coming back with more requested dedications up back to the 70s. Looking ahead here, seems like a lot of people want to hear some Doobie Brothers. We'll get that on. Got some Jim Croce for you. A little bit later on, some Dr. Hook and a lot more. I'm MG Kelly. Hang on.
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Said they want their Doobie Brothers. I say, let's doobie it. Hey!

Jim Croce and Bad Bad Leroy Brown on Back to the 70s. I'm MG Kelly as the hits continue here. The best hits out of the 1970s. This one going out to Providence, Rhode Island. Thank you, Dwight, for the email. I appreciate it, man. Great tune, Yvonne Elliman.

If I Can't Have You, that's a Von Elliman on Back to the 70s. Just ahead in our next hour, got the Eagles for you. Got Dr. Hook, Evelyn Champagne King's going to lay all kinds of shame on you. It's MG Kelly coming back with a lot more right after this. Don't move.

0: Hey, Hollis, go get your brother Hezron and your sister Huggins. We're going to J&K's Mega Pet. Okay, Hezzy and Huggy, what do you think of all the dog food choices? Take it from Hollis, Hezzy, and Huggy. 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
1: From the Wabash area, here's your forecast. For this afternoon, we'll have partly cloudy skies. It's going to be hot with a high around 90. Southwest winds as high as 25 miles per hour. Heat index values as high as 101. Partly cloudy skies this evening, becoming mostly cloudy with a chance of showers and thunderstorms. It's going to be humid with a low in the lower 70s. Southwest winds as high as 30 miles per hour. For Thursday, partly cloudy skies, slight chance of showers and thunderstorms with a high in the upper 80s. That's your Wabash area forecast. I'm Chris Keith.
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3: 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It's MG Kelly here with you, playing what you want to hear at requestasong@usa.com. That's my email address. Do one, dummy. Let's get it on. Orlando, Florida. Here you go, Hiram. Eagles for you by request. Go!

Dr. Hook and the Medicine Show, baby. A little more love, 1976 on Back to the 70s. I'm MG Kelly. It would be a shame if the music just stopped. You know, the day the music died really was just a song. Don't think about that. We continue to relive the 1970s every single week right here. Corpus Christi, Texas. Here's Evelyn for you.

0: Revel in Champagne King. I'll have a sip of that and some shame on Back to the 70s. Just ahead, Aretha Franklin got the Steve Miller Band, Electric Light Orchestra, and a ton more right here with MG Kelly.
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0: Keeping it rocking. Rocking your socks off right here with the Queen of Soul. Phoenix, Arizona's got Back to the 70s on. They love Aretha Franklin.

77 for Steve Miller and the band right there, Fly Like an Eagle. I just got an interesting email request here at requestasong@usa.com. Augusta, Georgia. Jill says, you know, MG, you just don't play enough ELO on the program. I said, where you been, Jill? Last four or five shows, I know I've played this before. Besides, all you got to do is request it. Yeah, just like you did. Here's your living thing for

0: It's a living thing. There you go, Jill. There's your Electric Light Orchestra. My pleasure. Love that tune. It's MG Kelly here coming back with the Hollies, Badfinger, and the OJs. Don't go away.
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2: From the My Bash area, here's your forecast. For this afternoon, we'll have partly cloudy skies. It's going to be hot with a high around 90. Southwest winds as high as 25 miles per hour. Heat index values as high as 101. Partly cloudy skies this evening, becoming mostly cloudy with a chance of showers and thunderstorms. It's going to be humid with a low in the lower 70s. Southwest winds as high as 30 miles per hour. For Thursday, partly cloudy skies, slight chance of showers and thunderstorms with a high in the upper 80s. That's your My Bash area forecast. I'm Chris Keith.
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0: Back to the 70s. This is MG Kelly. Welcome back for more of the best hits out of the 1970s. Cleveland, Ohio's got us pumping. We appreciate that, too. Ian and Farrah listening together. They want the Hollies and a long, cool woman in a black dress. Let's strut the stuff.

0: 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I'm MG Kelly, coming back with the stories, John Lennon, and also Stevie Wonder.
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4: Welcome back for the hits. That's what we do on this program every single week on great radio stations just like the one you're listening to me on now. Yeah. Fredericksburg, Virginia. Thank you so much for emailing the program. Appreciate it. Here's your stories. 1973. The story of Brother Louie.

John Lennon, 1971 for Imagine. It's back to the 70s. I'm MG Kelly. Talk about a guy that started early in life, harmonica, drums, singing. About 1965, I want to tell you, he carried it right on through the 60s, of course, into the 70s with this one. Don't tell him he hadn't done nothing.

Stevie Wonder, and You Haven't Done Nothing. Well, I'm going to do a lot more coming up here. Got Neil Young, Bob Seger, and Billy Preston just around the corner. I'm MG Kelly on Back to the 70s.

0: Fox News, I'm Therese Crowley. President Trump tells Fox he's close to ordering more strikes against Iran's power plants and bridges, saying Iran had a chance to sign a deal and survive. Now they'll have to pay the price. With U.S. retaliation after Iran downed an Army Apache helicopter.
1: The president called it a miracle. This drone hits the Apache helicopter, lodges between the two pilots. It's on fire, and there's a massive amount of heat coming out of the drone, but it doesn't explode. And these pilots very quickly, within seconds, take the helicopter down into the sea.
0: Fox's Trey Yingston, Tel Aviv. Inflation hit the hottest since April of 23. CPI up half a point in May, 4.2% for the year. Billionaire Bill Gates tells House Oversight investigators he's deeply sorry for giving Jeffrey Epstein credibility, but denies any wrongdoing with the dead sex offender financier. 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
3: MSD of Wabash County School Board met Tuesday evening. Here is Superintendent Dr. Chris Kuhn with some of the details.
4: We'd like to welcome our new MSD WC team members, Rachel Clark, Dominic Bennett Burgess, Haley Brown, and Kyan Summers. Thank you to our generous donors who contributed $6,167.84. Alexis Lopez was the regional high jump champion qualifying for the state track meet. The Southwood softball team won its second regional championship. The Southwood boys golf team placed second at the sectionals qualifying for regionals. Congratulations to Griffin Chambers, who was the individual sectional champion. 209 students participated in the MSDWC graduations on May 31st at the Honeywell Center. Among them were 8 students entering the armed forces. 73% of Norfolk graduates earned a Core 40 or technical or academic honors diploma, while 75% of Southwood graduates received the same honors. Congratulations to Southwood valedictorian Malia Mahan and salutatorian Cohen Holloway. Congratulations to Northfield valedictorian Mason Lyons and salutatorian Logan Lyons.
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6: From the MyBash area, here's your forecast. For this afternoon, we'll have partly cloudy skies. It's going to be hot with a high around 90. Southwest winds as high as 25 miles per hour. Heat index values as high as 101. Partly cloudy skies this evening, becoming mostly cloudy with a chance of showers and thunderstorms. It's going to be humid with a low in the lower 70s. Southwest winds as high as 30 miles per hour. For Thursday, partly cloudy skies, slight chance of showers and thunderstorms with a high in the upper 80s. That's your MyBash area forecast. I'm Chris Keith.
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6: From the MyBash area, here's your forecast. For this afternoon, we'll have partly cloudy skies. It's going to be hot with a high around 90. Southwest winds as high as 25 miles per hour. Heat index values as high as 101. Partly cloudy skies this evening, becoming mostly cloudy with a chance of showers and thunderstorms. It's going to be humid with a low in the lower 70s. Southwest winds as high as 30 miles per hour. For Thursday, partly cloudy skies, slight chance of showers and thunderstorms with a high in the upper 80s. That's your MyBash area forecast. I'm Chris Keith.
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1: What we're going to do right here is go back. 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When the only people that existed were troglodytes. 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

0: Fox News, I'm Therese Crowley. President Trump tells Fox he's close to ordering more strikes against Iran's power plants and bridges, saying Iran had a chance to sign a deal and survive. Now they'll have to pay the price. With U.S. retaliation after Iran downed an Army Apache helicopter.
1: The president called it a miracle. This drone hits the Apache helicopter, lodges between the two pilots. It's on fire, and there's a massive amount of heat coming out of the drone, but it doesn't explode. And these pilots very quickly, within seconds, take the helicopter down into the sea.
0: Fox's Trey Yingston, Tel Aviv. Inflation hit the hottest since April of 23. CPI up half a point in May, 4.2% for the year. Billionaire Bill Gates tells House Oversight investigators he's deeply sorry for giving Jeffrey Epstein credibility, but denies any wrongdoing with the dead sex offender financier. 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
3: MSD of Wabash County School Board met Tuesday evening. Here is Superintendent Dr. Chris Kuhn with some of the details.
4: We'd like to welcome our new MSD WC team members, Rachel Clark, Dominic Bennett Burgess, Haley Brown, and Kyan Summers. Thank you to our generous donors who contributed $6,167.84. Alexis Lopez was the regional high jump champion qualifying for the state track meet. The Southwood softball team won its second regional championship. The Southwood boys golf team placed second at the sectionals qualifying for regionals. Congratulations to Griffin Chambers, who was the individual sectional champion. 209 students participated in the MSDWC graduations on May 31st at the Honeywell Center. Among them were 8 students entering the armed forces. 73% of Norfolk graduates earned a Core 40 or technical or academic honors diploma, while 75% of Southwood graduates received the same honors. Congratulations to Southwood valedictorian Malia Mahan and salutatorian Cohen Holloway. Congratulations to Northfield valedictorian Mason Lyons and salutatorian Logan Lyons.
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6: From the MyBash area, here's your forecast. For this afternoon, we'll have partly cloudy skies. It's going to be hot with a high around 90. Southwest winds as high as 25 miles per hour. Heat index values as high as 101. Partly cloudy skies this evening, becoming mostly cloudy with a chance of showers and thunderstorms. It's going to be humid with a low in the lower 70s. Southwest winds as high as 30 miles per hour. For Thursday, partly cloudy skies, slight chance of showers and thunderstorms with a high in the upper 80s. That's your MyBash area forecast. I'm Chris Keith.
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7: From the Wabash area, here's your forecast. For this afternoon, we'll have partly cloudy skies. It's going to be hot with a high around 90. Southwest winds as high as 25 miles per hour. Heat index values as high as 101. Partly cloudy skies this evening, becoming mostly cloudy with a chance of showers and thunderstorms. It's going to be humid with a low in the lower 70s. Southwest winds as high as 30 miles per hour. For Thursday, partly cloudy skies, slight chance of showers and thunderstorms with a high in the upper 80s. That's your Wabash area forecast. I'm Chris Keith.
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2: 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Make sure you check out this band this week, and the good food, good fellowship, and friendship. 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It's the Plaza Music Series. This week, featuring a really fun band, and this band is called Beyond Recognition. And it's classic rock. You're not going to want to miss it. 5:30 to 7:30 Thursday night from 105.9 The Bash and 101.9 Rocks.

0: Fox News. I'm Gianna Gelosi. Iran's downing of an American helicopter prompting a fiery U.S. response. President Trump signaling he's fed up, and he told Fox he may hit Iran even harder, targeting the country's power plants and bridges.
1: He told me he may keep going and is even getting closer to targeting Iranian power plants and bridges because President Trump says the Iranians are tapping the U.S. along at the negotiating table.
0: That's Fox's Trey Yinks in Tel Aviv. Inflation hitting a high we haven't seen in years.
2: The consumer price index rose last month. The 4.2% annual pace is the largest increase since April of 2023. Excluding food and energy, core CPI rose 2.9% for the year ending in May.
0: That's Fox's Jenny Cosola in the California governor's race set. Democrat Javier Becerra, Steve Hilton will face off. 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
4: MSD of Wabash County School Board met Tuesday evening. Here is Superintendent Dr. Chris Kuhn with some of the details.
5: We'd like to welcome our new MSDWC team members, Rachel Clark, Dominic Bennett Burgess, Haley Brown, and Kyan Summers. Thank you to our generous donors who contributed $6,167.84. Alexis Lopez was the regional high jump champion qualifying for the state track meet. The Southwood softball team won its second regional championship. The Southwood boys golf team placed second at the sectionals qualifying for regionals. Congratulations to Griffin Chambers, who was the individual sectional champion. 209 students participated in the MSDWC graduations on May 31st at the Honeywell Center. Among them were 8 students entering the armed forces. 73% of Norfolk graduates earned a Core 40 or technical or academic honors diploma, while 75% of Southwood graduates received the same honors. Congratulations to Southwood valedictorian Malia Mahan and salutatorian Cohen Holloway. Congratulations to Northfield valedictorian Mason Lyons and salutatorian Logan Lyons.
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7: From the MyBash area, here's your forecast. For this afternoon, we'll have partly cloudy skies. It's going to be hot with a high around 90. Southwest winds as high as 25 miles per hour. Heat index values as high as 101. Partly cloudy skies this evening, becoming mostly cloudy with a chance of showers and thunderstorms. It's going to be humid with a low in the lower 70s. Southwest winds as high as 30 miles per hour. For Thursday, partly cloudy skies, slight chance of showers and thunderstorms with a high in the upper 80s. That's your MyBash area forecast. I'm Chris Keith.
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8: From the My Bash area, here's your forecast. For this afternoon, we'll have partly cloudy skies. It's going to be hot with a high around 90. Southwest winds as high as 25 miles per hour. Heat index values as high as 101. Partly cloudy skies this evening, becoming mostly cloudy with a chance of showers and thunderstorms. It's going to be humid with a low in the lower 70s. Southwest winds as high as 30 miles per hour. For Thursday, partly cloudy skies, slight chance of showers and thunderstorms with a high in the upper 80s. That's your My Bash area forecast. I'm Chris Keith.
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2: 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And it's classic rock. 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

0: Fox News. I'm Therese Crowley. President Trump tells Fox Iran had a chance to sign a deal and survive. Now they'll have to pay the price with U.S. retaliation after Iran downed an Army Apache helicopter.
1: President Trump told me that he is getting close to ordering new strikes against Iranian power plants and bridges because he says the Iranians are tapping the United States along when it comes to the negotiating process. He says the bully of the Middle East is dead.
0: Fox's Trey Yingston, Tel Aviv. President Trump signed the bill funding ICE and Border Patrol and was asked about Democrat Graham Platner winning the Maine Senate nomination despite his alleged behavior with women and Nazi tattoos.
2: He's a thug. And they're trying to make excuses for him. I mean, he's worse than any human being that's ever run for office, probably.
0: Platner vows to earn the trust. 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
4: MSD of Wabash County School Board met Tuesday evening. Here is Superintendent Dr. Chris Kuhn with some of the details.
5: We'd like to welcome our new MSDWC team members, Rachel Clark, Dominic Bennett Burgess, Haley Brown, and Cayenne Summers. Thank you to our generous donors who contributed $6,167.84. Alexis Lopez was the regional high jump champion qualifying for the state track meet. The Southwood softball team won its second regional championship. The Southwood boys golf team placed second at the sectionals qualifying for regionals. Congratulations to Griffin Chambers, who was the individual sectional champion. 209 students participated in the MSDWC graduations on May 31st at the Honeywell Center. Among them were 8 students entering the armed forces. 73% of Norfolk graduates earned a Core 40 or technical or academic honors diploma, while 75% of Southwood graduates received the same honors. Congratulations to Southwood valedictorian Malia Mahan and salutatorian Cohen Holloway. Congratulations to Northfield valedictorian Mason Lyons and salutatorian Logan Lyons.
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7: From the MyBash area, here's your forecast. As for in the evening, we'll have a chance of showers and thunderstorms, mostly cloudy skies and a low around 73. Southwest winds as high as 25 miles per hour. For Thursday, slight chance of showers and thunderstorms in the morning, slight chance of showers and thunderstorms in the afternoon, partly sunny skies and a high near 89. Heat index values as high as 98. Southwest winds as high as 20 miles per hour. Thursday night showers and thunderstorms likely, mostly cloudy and 68. That's your MyBash area forecast. I'm Chris Keith.
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8: From the My Bash area, here's your forecast. As of in the evening, we have a chance of showers and thunderstorms, mostly cloudy skies and a low around 73. Southwest winds as high as 25 miles per hour. For Thursday, slight chance of showers and thunderstorms in the morning, slight chance of showers and thunderstorms in the afternoon, partly sunny skies and a high near 89. Heat index values as high as 98. Southwest winds as high as 20 miles per hour. Thursday night showers and thunderstorms likely, mostly cloudy and 68. That's your By Bash area forecast. I'm Chris Keith.
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1: Fox News, I'm John Saucier. President Trump announced the United States will launch more strikes against Iran. Speaking today at the Oval Office, the president says Iran could still agree to a peace deal.
2: All they have to do is they have to start signing a paper. It's fully negotiated. We have a fully negotiated, but they're tapping and tapping.
1: The president accusing Iran of shooting down an army helicopter over the Strait of Hormuz. The House Judiciary Subcommittee holding a hearing over concerns the NFL's shift of live games from broadcast to streaming services is raising costs for consumers. House Judiciary Committee Chairman Rep. Jim Jordan says lawmakers trying to answer one question.
3: Does this still work for consumers? And maybe it does. Like, we haven't reached any type of conclusion. We just know the situation. We know what our constituents and what fans are telling us.
1: Well, the NFL claims most of its games are still being aired for free on broadcast TV, but fans are having a tough time finding those games when they are on streaming. 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
5: MSD of Wabash County School Board met Tuesday evening. Here is Superintendent Dr. Chris Kuhn with some of the details.
6: We'd like to welcome our new MSD WC team members, Rachel Clark, Dominic Bennett Burgess, Haley Brown, and Kyanne Summers. Thank you to our generous donors who contributed $6,167.84. Alexis Lopez was the regional high jump champion qualifying for the state track meet. The Southwood softball team won its second regional championship. The Southwood boys golf team placed second at the sectionals qualifying for regionals. Congratulations to Griffin Chambers, who was the individual sectional champion. 209 students participated in the MSDWC graduations on May 31st at the Honeywell Center. Among them were 8 students entering the armed forces. 73% of Norfolk graduates earned a Core 40 or technical or academic honors diploma, while 75% of Southwood graduates received the same honors. Congratulations to Southwood valedictorian Malia Mahan and salutatorian Cohen Holloway. Congratulations to Northfield valedictorian Mason Lyons and salutatorian Logan Lyons.
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8: From the MyBash area, here's your forecast. As for in the evening, we'll have a chance of showers and thunderstorms, mostly cloudy skies and a low around 73. Southwest winds as high as 25 miles per hour. For Thursday, slight chance of showers and thunderstorms in the morning, slight chance of showers and thunderstorms in the afternoon, partly sunny skies and a high near 89. Heat index values as high as 98. Southwest winds as high as 20 miles per hour. Thursday night showers and thunderstorms likely, mostly cloudy and 68. That's your MyBash area forecast. I'm Chris Keith.
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0: Bev Ferry from the Winchester Senior Center. Hi, Bev. How are you?
1: I'm doing well, thank you.
0: We love the food pantry. Let's talk about what's going on out there.
1: A lot of people do not know that we actually have a food pantry that's for all ages. It's just grown and grown. And today it's no longer for, you know, if you're old enough, you can do it. It's now it's based on need. But we have a lot of fresh produce. Thank you to Walmart for that. We have a contract with them. So we have all this food, everything that's in season, plus other things. It's organic sometimes, even the meats. We really get the best of the best of the food. So we're open Mondays and Tuesdays from 3 o'clock to about 5:30, 5:45. Wednesdays close for we take deliveries, and it's just a kind of a warehouse day. And then on Thursday and Friday, it's 10 to 11:45, almost 12 o'clock.
0: All right. So the Winchester Senior Center again. It's the food pantry.
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8: From the My Bash area, here's your forecast. As for in the evening, we'll have a chance of showers and thunderstorms, mostly cloudy skies and a low around 73. Southwest winds as high as 25 miles per hour. For Thursday, slight chance of showers and thunderstorms in the morning, slight chance of showers and thunderstorms in the afternoon, partly sunny skies and a high near 89. Heat index values as high as 98. Southwest winds as high as 20 miles per hour. Thursday night showers and thunderstorms likely, mostly cloudy and 68. That's your By Bash area forecast. I'm Chris Keith.
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0: that Mike has won the Gold Level Award for several years running from the Indiana Department of Environmental Management. The Indiana Clean Yard Gold Level Award is the highest award for environmental stewardship. 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Ray's Auto Parts is still recycling good used auto parts right on the same family farm ground where it all started in 1960.
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0: News. I'm John Saucier. President Trump signing a $70 billion immigration funding bill. DHS Secretary Mark Wayne Mullen tells Fox he believes the legislation is great because Democrats won't be able to shut down the government.
1: Now we won't have the Democrats threatening to shut down immigration custom enforcement, which is ICE, or shutting down our custom and border protection, which is, you know, protects our borders. They can't do that anymore. They can't use that as a leverage against the American people and against President Trump.
0: Democrats have called for reforms. The California gubernatorial election is closer. As former Health and Human Services Secretary Javier Becerra taking the lead, Republican Steve Hilton's in second. Hilton spoke to supporters about what separates him from his opponent.
2: If you want 4 more years of the highest gas prices in the country and you want them to go even higher, Javier Becerra is your man.
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4: MSD of Wabash County School Board met Tuesday evening. Here is Superintendent Dr. Chris Kuhn with some of the details.
5: We'd like to welcome our new MSDWC team members, Rachel Clark, Dominic Bennett Burgess, Haley Brown, and Kyan Summers. Thank you to our generous donors who contributed $6,167.84. Alexis Lopez was the regional high jump champion qualifying for the state track meet. The Southwood softball team won its second regional championship. The Southwood boys golf team placed second at the sectionals qualifying for regionals. Congratulations to Griffin Chambers, who was the individual sectional champion. 209 students participated in the MSDWC graduations on May 31st at the Honeywell Center. Among them were 8 students entering the armed forces. 73% of Norfolk graduates earned a Core 40 or technical or academic honors diploma, while 75% of Southwood graduates received the same honors. Congratulations to Southwood valedictorian Malia Mahan and salutatorian Cohen Holloway. Congratulations to Northfield valedictorian Mason Lyons and salutatorian Logan Lyons.
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7: From the MyBash area, here's your forecast. As for in the evening, we have a chance of showers and thunderstorms, mostly cloudy skies and a low around 73. Southwest winds as high as 25 miles per hour. For Thursday, slight chance of showers and thunderstorms in the morning, slight chance of showers and thunderstorms in the afternoon, partly sunny skies and a high near 89. Heat index values as high as 98. Southwest winds as high as 20 miles per hour. Thursday night showers and thunderstorms likely, mostly cloudy and 68. That's your MyBash area forecast. I'm Chris Keith.
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1: Well, life on the farm is kind of laid back. 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
7: From the My Bash area, here's your forecast. As of in the evening, we have a chance of showers and thunderstorms, mostly cloudy skies and a low around 73. Southwest winds as high as 25 miles per hour. For Thursday, slight chance of showers and thunderstorms in the morning, slight chance of showers and thunderstorms in the afternoon, partly sunny skies and a high near 89. Heat index values as high as 98. Southwest winds as high as 20 miles per hour. Thursday night showers and thunderstorms likely, mostly cloudy and 68. That's your My Bash area forecast. I'm Chris Keith.
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1: From the Wabash area, here's your forecast. As for in the evening, we'll have a chance of showers and thunderstorms, mostly cloudy skies and a low around 73. Southwest winds as high as 25 miles per hour. For Thursday, slight chance of showers and thunderstorms in the morning, slight chance of showers and thunderstorms in the afternoon, partly sunny skies and a high near 89. Heat index values as high as 98. Southwest winds as high as 20 miles per hour. Thursday night showers and thunderstorms likely, mostly cloudy and 68. That's your Wabash area forecast. I'm Chris Keith.
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0: Let's talk to Bev Ferry from Living Well in Wabash County about this cardio drumming. I've been hearing people talking about with Sherry Wakefield, and that's on Saturdays at 11, right?
1: Yes, at Winchester Senior Center, 239 Bond Street, and it's 11 o'clock. It's free, no membership required, and it's fun. I'm attending too, and it's a very eclectic group. It's fun, it's open, and it's very adaptive. You only do what you can do. So there is everything from participants who are, they probably go out and bike 20 miles. And then there's some like myself who are more restricted. There are other people who they can't raise their arms above their shoulders. So they just modify what they're doing and everybody gets a good workout. So you call 260-563-4475. Talk to Jacob on the phone at the front desk and he'll get you signed up. That's all you need to do.
0: Cardio drumming at Winchester Senior Center out on Bond Street. You want to get out there and have some fun Saturday morning. Mornings, 11 o'clock. Call them, let them know you're coming and you're living well in Wabash County.
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8: From the My Bash area, here's your forecast. As of in the evening, we have a chance of showers and thunderstorms, mostly cloudy skies and a low around 73. Southwest winds as high as 25 miles per hour. For Thursday, slight chance of showers and thunderstorms in the morning, slight chance of showers and thunderstorms in the afternoon, partly sunny skies and a high near 89. Heat index values as high as 98. Southwest winds as high as 20 miles per hour. Thursday night showers and thunderstorms likely, mostly cloudy and 68. That's your Wabash area forecast. I'm Chris Keith.
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1: From the Maybash area, here's forecast. For tonight, it's going to stay partly cloudy, becoming mostly cloudy overnight with a chance of thunderstorms. It'll be humid with lows in the lower 70s. On Thursday, partly cloudy, a slight chance of showers and thunderstorms in the morning. Humid with highs in the upper 80s. Could see heat index values in the upper 90s by the afternoon. On Thursday night, rain and a chance of thunderstorms in the evening. Those will be in the mid-80s. And that's your Maybash area forecast. I'm Nick Rice.
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0: Bev Ferry from the Winchester Senior Hello. Center. Hi, Bev. How are you?
1: I'm doing well, thank you.
0: We love the food pantry. Let's talk about what's going on out there.
1: A lot of people do not know that we actually have a food pantry that's for all ages. It's just grown and grown. And today it's no longer for, you know, if you're old enough, you can do it. It's now it's based on need. But we have a lot of fresh produce. Thank you to Walmart for that. We have a contract with them. 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It's organic sometimes, even the meats. We really get the best of the best of the food. 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Wednesdays close for, we take deliveries, and it's just a kind of a warehouse day. And then on Thursday and Friday, it's 10 to 11:45, almost 12 o'clock.
0: All right. So the yeah. Winchester Senior Center again. It's the food pantry.
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6: From the Maybash area, here's forecast. For tonight, it's going to stay partly cloudy, becoming mostly cloudy overnight with a chance of thunderstorms. It'll be humid with lows in the lower 70s. On Thursday, partly cloudy, a slight chance of showers and thunderstorms in the morning. Humid with highs in the upper 80s. Could see heat index values in the upper 90s by the afternoon. On Thursday night, rain and a chance of thunderstorms in the evening. Lows will be in the mid 80s. And that's your Maybash area forecast. I'm Nick Rice.
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